Music makes me move and muse me with my kaleidoscope. 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

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I may not get there with you. But I want you to know tonight that we as a people will get to the promised land.

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That got me just about as evil as an Eskimo boy can be. 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

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Great googly moogly. Well, he was very upset, as you can understand. And rightly so, because the deadly yellow snow crystals had deprived him of his sight. And he stood up